0: cooking it up. 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Yeah, we turning it up.
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2: Made in New York of the slick talk of each in order. Call a reporter, stepping like British walkers, legendary swag fluency, the influence, see how we do it. Get him into it steadily.